let's get the party started. See you at the bar, you was hardly talking. That's when I knew that your heart was scarring. Friends to lovers need a part to star in. Like, wait, babe, let me ask your pardon. This ain't Gucci, this is Prada, darling. If you want something, you can ask.

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I'm so defeated, I can't get outside my head. 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Yeah, I just wanna drink tequila with my friend.

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1: I love the way you lie.
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0: Sean Kingston featuring T.I. Back to Life.
1: We love music. The Beat.

0: Mr. Cheese Doodle? 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Please
1: whoa,
0: help me.
1: Whoa, whoa, there, ma'am. Take it cheesy. What's wrong?
0: It's the missus. She's so stressed. She's constantly on her laptop working, and if not, she's scrolling on that goddamn TikTok. Oh, Lord, help us, Mr. Doodle.
1: Okay, cheesy, partner. Take it cheesy. Now, you give that wife of yours this bag of cheese doodles, and you tell her to take it cheesy, you hear?
0: And that's all I need to do?
1: That's all you need to do.
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0: Sean Paul featuring Kelly Rowland. How deep is your love?
1: Deeper than the ocean, deeper than the sea. 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

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That's when I knew that your heart was scarring. 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

let's get the party started. See you at the bar, you was hardly talking. That's when I knew that your heart was scarring. Friends to lovers need a part to star in. Like, wait, babe, let me ask your pardon. This ain't Gucci, this is Prada, darling. If you want something, you can ask.

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1: Let me talk to him. 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